you don't have to listen. Just keep doing what you do. She's only one more hurt away, boy, from walking out on you. But if you wanna keep her, one thing you better know.

0: 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Oh, yeah. 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

0: 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Here's Leroy Parnell here on our Country Music Friday Night Get-Together. Number one songs that hit the chart today, October 9th in 1950, Hank Snow was number one on the chart with I'm Moving On. That song stayed at the top of the charts for 21 weeks. It was the first of seven number one hits for Hank Snow that he scored during his career. Number one in 1982, Willie Nelson. He was number one on the album chart with Always On My Mind. It became the Billboard number one country album of the year, spending 22 weeks at the top of the charts, staying for a total of 253 weeks altogether. Oh, and there's one more number one in 95. Alan Jackson released Tall, Tall Trees, his 12th number one on the singles chart.
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0: 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There's Hank Jr. here on our Country Music Friday night. I'm Doyle King. Miranda Lambert's parents were private investigators in small-town Texas. While she was growing up, their work exposed her to stories that would eventually influence her songwriting. Her parents, Rick and Bev, often gave battered women and children a safe place to stay. And Lambert said those experiences inspired some of her music, including Gunpowder and Lead, her hit song about a woman shooting her abusive husband. Lambert knew that sending that song to country radio was a risk, but she wanted her story to be heard. One of my first songs, she says, out was Gunpowder and Lead. Like, it wasn't that popular to be singing about shooting an abusive husband on the radio. But Lambert said she didn't care because it was something that she experienced vicariously through her parents' work. She said, I wrote a song about it. I wanted it to be heard. It needed to be said.
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0: 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It's King George here on our Country Music Friday night. I'm Doyle King, and I'm about to get us started on a nice long Texas-sized music set. Keith Whitley is going to kick that off next with When You Say Nothing at All. Stick around.
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0: 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They're the Judds here on our Country Music Friday Night Get-Together. Lady A singer Charles Kelly just revealed the worst kind of news last week. But he did it with a smile and the knowledge that his family and friends are by his side. Right now, his plan is to keep working. Charles says, even going out on stage last weekend, I was like, this is where I belong. I need to be happy and doing what I love, spending and soaking up as much time as I can with my family. But I'm hopeful. I really am. The Lady A co-founder has multiple myeloma, a form of cancer. He shared the news with fans on social media last Tuesday. He said, right now I feel great. The 45-year-old began a road to diagnose after random rib fractures. His doctors ordered blood tests that revealed multiple myeloma. We'll talk more about that and play you some great country songs along the way. Shenandoah's coming up next with Two Dozen Roses.
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0: 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There's Martina McBride. My baby loves me. Me here on our country music Friday night. We're talking about Lady A singer Charles Kelly being diagnosed with multiple myeloma, a form of cancer. What is it? Well, according to the Cleveland Clinic, multiple myeloma is a rare form of blood cancer. It happens when healthy plasma cells become abnormal and multiply and produce abnormal proteins. Now, when those build up in bone marrow, crowding out the normal bone marrow cells, it can affect not only the bones, that's why you had those rib fractures, kidneys and blood cells, and ultimately leading to anemia. However, advanced treatments can put this form of cancer into long-lasting remission. The overall five-year survival rate, 62%. Some people live more than 10 years with multiple myeloma. Still a devastating diagnosis for Lady A's singer, Charles Kelly.
1: Gone country. Bull Classics. 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

0: 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Here's Faith Hill taking us to Vegas here on our Country Music Friday night. We'll be right back. I've got a Texas-sized music set coming up, and Tim McGraw's kicking that off next.
1: Hear that? That's the sound of your life. Perfectly imperfect. Beating in rhythm to the world you've created. But every time you drive after drinking, the music gets drowned out. Your life sounds pretty great. Don't let a buzz.

0: Breaker 19, this here's a rubber duck. You got a copy on me, Big Ben? Come on. Yeah, 10-4, Big Ben, for sure, for sure. By golly, it's clean clear to Flagtown. Come on. Yeah, it's a big 10-4 there, Big Ben. Yeah, we definitely got the front door, good buddy. Mercy sakes alive, looks like we got us a convoy.
1: It was the dark of the moon on the 6th of June in a

0: scares a duck. And you want to back off them hogs? 10-4, about 5 miles or so. 10, roger. Them hogs is getting intense up here.
1: By the time we got into Tulsa Town, we had 85 trucks in all. But they's a roadblock up on the Cloverleaf, and them bears was wall to wall. Yeah, them Smokies as thick as bugs on a bumper. They even had a bear in the air. I says, calling all trucks, this here's the duck. We about to go.

0: negatory, Big Ben. You're still too close. Yeah, them hawks are starting to close up my sinuses. Mercy sakes, you better back off another 10.
1: Well, we rolled up Interstate 44 like a rocket sled on rails. We tore up all of our swindle sheets and left them setting on the scales. By the time we hit that shy town, them bears was getting smart. They'd brought up some reinforcements from the Illinois National Guard. There's armored cars and tanks and jeeps and rigs of every size. Yeah, them chicken coops was full of bears and choppers filled the skies. Well, we shot the line, we went for broke with 1,000 screaming trucks and 11 long-haired friends of Jesus in a chartreuse microbus.
0: Rubber duck to Sodbuster. Come on, are you out? 10-4, Sodbuster. Listen, you want to put that microbus in behind that suicide jockey? Yeah, he's hauling dynamite. He needs all the help he can get.
1: Well, we laid a strip for the Jersey Shore and prepared to cross the line. I could see the bridge was lined with bears, but it didn't have a doggone dime. I says, Pink Pen, this here's a rubber duck. We just ain't going to pay no toll. So we crashed the gate doing 98. I says, let them truckers

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1: 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How about some T.G. Shepherd as we roll on through our country music Friday night get-together? Here's Slow Burn.

0: Bull Classics at 98.9 HD2. As Terry Clark, she's got better things to do. Well, I hope you don't. I hope you've got time to drop by my Facebook post tonight. It features Riley Green. He just put out a new 19-track album called That's Just Me. Lots of collaborations on it with Alabama's Randy Owen, Hannah McFarland, and Jake Worthington, and Brooks and Dunn. But tonight, on my Facebook post, I've got a song called P.O.S., and fans have been speculating for months that it's about Megan Maroney. Megan and Ryan had been out a few times, but Riley said in several interviews that POS had nothing to do with Megan Maroney, explaining he was simply playing a song he'd written for his fans that he'd written about 6 months before Megan's song called Who Hurt You, which a lot of fans thought was about Riley Green, but it wasn't. Anyway, that's why it got talked about a lot. You can listen to POS, the new one from Riley Green, on my Facebook post tonight. It's up right now on my page, Doyle, spelled D-O-Y-L-E, Doyle King, on Facebook.
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0: 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Here's Brooks and Dunn with Neon Moon here on our Country Music Friday night. Birthdays in country music today in 1975, October 9th. Singer, songwriter Brandi Clark was born. She hails from Washington, Morton, Washington, and turns 51 today. She's written songs for Sheryl Crow and Miranda Lambert, the band Perry, Reba, Leanne Rimes, Billy Currington, Darius Rucker, Casey Musgraves, all having hit songs that Brandi Clark wrote. She was nominated for Best New Artist back in 2015 at the Grammys. And it's Scotty McCrary's birthday. He was born today in Raleigh, North Carolina in 1993, and he is 33 today. He was the winner, as you probably recall, of American Idol, the 10th season, May 25th of 2011. And his debut studio album, Clear as Day, includes the top 20 country songs, I Love You This Big, and The Trouble with Girls. Happy 33rd birthday to Scotty McCrary.
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0: 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It's T. Graham Brown telling it like it used to be here on our Country Music Friday night. I'm Doyle King, and I've got another Texas-sized music set coming up. Tanya Tucker's going to kick that off next with Strong Enough to Bend.
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0: Bull Classics at 98.9 HD2. Here's Uncle Ben from Ricky Skaggs here on our Country Music Friday night. Couple of notes from country music history. Today, October 9th in 1955, Johnny Cash played the first night of a week-long tour. He was on a show with Elvis Presley, pianist Floyd Kramer, Jimmy Newman, and Porter Wagoner at the Cherry Springs Dance Hall in Cherry Spring. And in 1978, Johnny hosted the 12th annual Country Music Association Awards broadcast live from the Grand Ole Opry House in Nashville, Tennessee. It was on CBS. Dolly won Entertainer of the Year in 78, and Grandpa Jones inducted into the Country Music Hall of Fame.
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0: 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It's Tracy Lawrence with Alibis here on our Country Music Friday Night Get-Together. One more note from country music history today. It was 1973 when Elvis and Priscilla Presley were granted a divorce after 6.5 years of marriage. She was given property along with $725,000 and an additional $4,200 a month for support of their 5-year-old daughter, Lisa Marie. And remember, that's in 1973 money. The settlement included half the proceeds from the sale of an L.A. home and 5% of the total outstanding stock in two publishing companies. The couple emerged from a Santa Monica, California courthouse, arm in arm. They kiss and depart separately.
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0: 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There's Toby Keith with Wish I Didn't Know Now here on our Country Music Friday night. I have one more Texas-sized music set to play for you. I'm going to get Linda started on it tonight with Dolly Parton's Joshua. That's coming up next.
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1: Got a lot of ground they ain't covered yet. 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

Bowl Classics is at 98.9 HD2. There goes Exile, and I am Chaz Mixon. Welcome aboard. The weekend is upon us. I've got one from Gary Morris coming up in just a little bit. Here's Ricochet.

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0: Bull Classics is at 98.9 HD2. Mr. Gary Morris right there, and I am Chaz Mixon. Hope you're Saturday and weekend starting off okay. We're just getting it all going. And it is World Mental Health Day. About 4% of the world's population has some form of anxiety disorder. In the United States, it affects about one out of every five people. Did you know a recent survey of 2,000 Americans found that about a third of us would hand over 1 week's pay for just a day without stress? And in 1 in 10 Americans, they say they can't even remember the last time they had a stress-free day. So there you go. John Anderson on the way in just a bit.
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0: 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Always fine work from that man, Clint Black. He's got a great band, too. I'm Chaz Mixon. Mark Chestnut coming up in a little bit, and one from Mickey Gilley would be next.
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Oh, good old brother Jukebox right there. Mark Chestnut playing it for you. And I am Chaz Mixon playing all these songs all night long. And certainly glad to have you along as we get the weekend started. Travis Tritt's coming right up.

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0: It's always on 5 in Margaritaville, come to think of it.
1: Yeah, I heard that.
0: You've been there, haven't you?
1: Yes, sir.
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Bull Classics is at 98.9 HD2. There goes Eddie Rabbit right there, and I am Chaz Mixon. Brooks and Dunn here in just a few as the set rolls on. Here's Shenandoah.

0: Bull Classics at 98.9 HD2. Brooks and Dunn for you right there, and I am Chaz Mixon. Happy birthday today to the late, great John Prine, who was born. Released his debut album back in 1971. He put out 19 studio albums. While wider mainstream success sort of eluded him for years, he earned a sizable following, including some of the 20th century's greatest songwriters. Bob Dylan was one of them, for sure, who had nothing but great things to say about John. He died in 2020 due to complications from COVID-19, kind of like Joe Diffie did. He died of COVID back in that time period. Also born today is the lovely Tanya Tucker, and she's turning 68. George Strait on the way next.
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Alabama, as we roll right into the weekend, thank you so much for making us a part of your weekend. 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

0: 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There's the man right there, Mr. Joe Diffie and Chaz Mixon here, keeping you company throughout the night. Let's do something from Highway 101 next.
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Keith Whitley, as we roll through another long set. Lee Greenwood is coming up here in just a few. I'm Chaz Mixon with Tracy Byrd.

0: 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Oh, yeah, I love that morning ride, Mr. Lee Greenwood. And I am Chaz Mixon. Johnny Cash, this day, 1977, hosted the 11th annual CMA Awards at the Grand Ole Opry House. Winners included Crystal Gayle for Female Vocalist of the Year. Kenny Rogers won Single of the Year for Lucille. And Ronnie Millsap won Entertainer of the Year. Crystal Gayle, Dolly Parton, Loretta Lynn, and Conway Twitty all performed live during the show. Ah, greatness right there. Hank Williams Jr. on the way next.
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0: 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One more last chance. Yeah, Vince Gill dodging the rolling pin, and I am Chaz Mixon. I got Toby Keith in a little bit. Steve Warner's coming up, too.
1: 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The country songs that hit a little deeper.
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0: 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There goes Steve Warner, and I am Chaz Mixon. Hope the weekend's treating you well so far. We've got all kinds of great music to make you feel good, and some George Straits coming up.
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There's Miss Tanya Tucker. Happy birthday to her. I am Chaz Mixon. Sawyer Brown in just a couple of minutes. Right now, Earl Thomas Conley.

0: 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Real nice right there from Sawyer Brown, and I am Chaz Mix. In this day, 1970, Merle Haggard was at number one on the country music album chart with The Fightin' Side of Me. The title track, like the song Okie from Muskogee, became a success and gave Haggard a number one hit single. Alabama would be next. Hang on.
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0: 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Always love pulling out the Willie Nelson for you. There you go. I'm Chaz Mixon. Winona in just a few, and one from T. Graham Brown in a couple of minutes as well.
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0: 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Oh, love it, love it, love it. Travis Tritt right there, and I am Chaz Mixon. I hope you're having a nice weekend, enjoying the tunes. We certainly appreciate you spreading the good word about us and all these great songs we're playing.
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The Forrester Sisters, as we roll through another set of country classics you won't find anywhere else. Ed Bruce coming up in a little bit. Here's Dwight Yoakam.

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She pushed her drink away and never looked at me. She just paid the tab, tipped the man.

0: 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Ed Bruce, yeah, girls, women, and ladies love them all. And I'm Chaz Mixon. It's National Hug a Drummer Day. If you know a drummer, give them a hug. They're always kind of in the back of the show. They really never get the credit they deserve. But there you go. It's also National Hug a Kevin Day. And I'll let you figure that out, right? That's pretty easy. Randy Travis is next.
1: 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God bless Texas with his own hand. Strawberry wine. The country songs that hit a little deeper.
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0: 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Oh, great cover of that one. My Maria, Kix and Ronnie right there. Brooks and Dunn doing their thing. And I am Chaz Mixon doing mine here for the weekend. Diamond Rio's coming up and the Kendalls are next.
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0: 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Get you to Amarillo by morning. Yes, indeed. George Strait for you with Chaz Mixon. I've got one more hour to play some great music, and I am going to do just that. Neil McCoy's next.
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'Cause the things we're calling heartaches, hell, they're hardly worth our time. 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

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I tell you, I've fought tougher men, but I really can't remember when. He kicked like a mule and he bit like a crocodile. I heard him laugh and then I heard him cussing. He went for his gun and I pulled mine first. He stood there looking at me and I saw him smile. He said, son, this world is rough, and if a man's gonna make it, he's gotta be tough. And I know I wouldn't be there to help you along. So I give you that name and I said goodbye. I knew you'd have to get tough or die. And it's that name that helped to make you strong. Yeah. He said, now you just fought one hell of a fight, and I know you hate me and you got the right to kill me now, and I wouldn't blame you if you do. But you ought to thank me before I die for the gravel in your guts and the spit in the eye, 'cause I'm the that named you Sue.

0: think about him now and then, every time I try and every time I win. 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
1: 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There goes Johnny Cash right there, A Boy Named Sue. Vince Gill in just a few here with Chaz Mixon. Right now, Barbara Mandrell.

0: Bull Classics is at 98.9 HD2. There goes Vince Gill for you, and I am Chaz Mixon. It's National Metric Day today. Let's go the extra kilometer today for the decimal-based system of measurement that's been, well, embraced by the whole world and somehow shunned by America. There are only three countries that don't use the metric system. That would be these United States, Liberia, and Myanmar. Myanmar? Okay. Everyone else in the world knows exactly what their height is in centimeters. So there you go. All right. Well, good for them. I'll catch them on the way next.
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0: 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And I am Chaz Mixon, about to wrap this thing up. Home stretch time for me. 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

0: 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There goes Allison Krauss, Union Station, and I am Chaz Mixon out of here. Enjoy the Saturday facing you and the weekend, too. You got lots of time to make the most of the weekend, and we'll always be here with some great music.
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Known for his big hits What's Forever For and Wildfire, Michael Martin Murphy is quite the songwriter too. He wrote that song about a true live train station fiddler by the name of Dean Kirk, who played for tips for years at the Durango, Colorado train station. Included on the Urban Cowboy soundtrack and recorded by Johnny Lee, became one of his first big hits, Cherokee Fiddle. This is Tracy Lawrence.

0: Old classics at 98.9 HD2. At the age of 82, he has no plans of slowing down anytime soon. T.G. Shepherd continues sailing smoothly through the fall and winter of this year. As a matter of fact, he and David Frizzell will be hitting the water early in 2027 on a country music cruise. Some Dolly Parton's just around the corner, and also Alan Jackson.
1: Some girls don't like boys like me.
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0: 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Don't be rocking the jukebox. It's Alan Jackson. Back in June, more than 80,000 people got to see Alan Jackson perform his final concert, and many more will get to see it soon as it's broadcast on NBC sometime later this year. Patti Loveless and the Bellamy Brothers are coming up next.
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0: 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Originally recorded by Brenda Lee, Elvis Presley took a stab at it too. Willie Nelson found the most success with Always On My Mind, a huge number one hit. Late last month, another Farm Aid was a success for Willie. That has been going on for 41 years now. And over all those years, Farm Aid has raised better than $90 million for farmers. Willie has a new book coming out too. It's going to be dropping on the 10th of November. It's called The Last Leaf. Mary Chapin Carpenter and Aaron Tippin are on the way.
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She was never bashful to tell her story in song. Loretta Lynn and her signature hit, It's Cole, Miner's Daughter. Marty Stewart's coming up this hour. Mark Chestnut and Randy Travis. And right now, Rodney Crowell. Even after all this time.

0: 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With that hillbilly rock going on, it's Marty Stewart with his band, The Fabulous Superlatives, sharing the stage with the new traditional country music singer, Zach Topp, as they are on tour this fall. That tour wraps up at the end of this month. Coming up in just a bit, Mark Chestnut, also Randy Travis.
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0: 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There is plenty more yet to come from Randy Travis. He's got a new album coming out soon of some music that he recorded from way back in the day, 1986 to 2013. Rediscovered, remixed, and remastered. The new collection is called Same Old Way, and the drop date is the 13th of November. Brooks and Dunn and Alabama are coming up next.
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0: 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Joe Diffie Classic, if the devil danced in empty pockets, he'd be having a ball in mine. Good morning. Today is the 10th of October. Happy birthday to the Naval Academy. It's also Tic Tac Day, as well as Love Your Hair Day, or the lack thereof. Kids Bowl for Free Day. It's also National Costume Swap Day, Chess Day. And today is Angel Food Cake Day. Coming up in just a bit, Kenny Rogers.
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It's Roseanne Cash with her husband John Leventhal completing a new album. They wrapped up production back in the spring of this year. They've just been waiting for the right time to release the collection. They do have a title, though. It's called Ships. In just a bit, some Dan Seals and the Charlie Daniels Band. If you've gone country, you've come to the right radio station. This is Alan Jackson.

0: 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After he and John Ford Coley went their separate ways, Dan Seals, pursuing a solo country career, scored his first top 10 hit with the song. From the album Rebel Heart, it's God Must Be a Cowboy. On the way, the Charlie Daniels Band and also Diamond Rio.
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2: 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I'm leaving here a better
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The devil went down to Georgia. He was looking for a soul to steal. He was in a bind because he was way behind and he was willing to make a deal. When he came across this young man sawing on a fiddle and playing it hot, and the devil jumped up on a hickory stump and said, "Boy, let me tell you what. I guess you didn't know it, but I'm a fiddle player too. And if you'd care to take a dare, I'll make a bet with you. Now you play pretty good fiddle, boy, but give the devil his due. I bet a fiddle of gold against your soul, because I think I'm better than you." The boy said, "My name's Johnny, and it might be a sin, but I'll take your bet, and you're gonna regret

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Johnny said, "Devil, just come on back if you ever want to try again. 'Cause I told you once, you son of a gun.

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The band celebrates their 35th anniversary this year. Diamond Rio continues on tour this fall, and they have a new EP coming out, too. It's going to be dropping on November the 13th, entitled America Works. David Allan Coe and Hank Jr. are coming up next.

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When a stranger stopped beside me in an antique Cadillac. He was dressed like 1950, half drunk and hollow-eyed. He said, it's a long walk to Nashville.

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He said, "This is where you get off, boy, 'cause I'm going back to Alabama." As I stepped out of that Cadillac, I said, "Mister, many thanks." He said, "You don't have to call me Mister, Mister.

0: 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Just in case she changes her mind, every light in the house is on if she's heading back. It's Trace Atkins, who celebrates his 35th anniversary in the music business this year. Today's the 10th of October. Tanya Tucker turns 68 today. It's also the birthday of Mario Lopez, Brett Favre, and Dale Earnhardt Jr. Tim McGraw is coming up next.
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The song was co-written by Ed Bruce, who recorded the song originally too, but his version on the country chart stalled out when given to Tanya Tucker. That's when he scored a number one hit as a songwriter. Texas Will I Die. Clint Black's on the way. Faith Hill and Dolly Parton with Paulette Carlson, formerly of Highway 101, opening the show. Ronnie McDowell continues on his Red, White, and Blue tour this fall.

0: Old classics at 98.9 HD2. A beautiful cover of the Eagles from Clint Black. It's Desperado. As usual, Clint Black, a busy guy once again this year, not only on his Back on the Blacktop tour, but concurrently with Midland on a tour as well through the remainder of this month, with plenty more dates ahead and into the new year too. Some Faith Hill coming up, and also Dolly Parton.
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0: Bull Classics at 98.9 HD2. It's Dolly Parton, whose husband Carl Dean famously stayed out of the music business nearly entirely, with the exception of one song. He heard the original sung by Joe's son and asked Dolly if she would record it, and that song became quite special because that was the only time during her career that he chimed in. It's Old Flames, Can't Hold a Candle to You. We got some Alan Jackson and Ronnie Millsap coming up.
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0: 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From his platinum-selling album Out With a Bang, one of his first big hits is Party Crowds from David Lee Murphy, who is currently out with Brooks and Dunn on the latest leg of their Neon Moon Tour, which is underway right now. Some John Anderson coming up next for you.
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0: 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They're the Judds, the late Naomi and her daughter Winona, and Winona's daughter Grace, and this fractured relationship that they have because of Grace's addiction battle. There's a brand new song on Winona's new album, The Hard Truth. It's called The Hopeful Lie, and it draws inspiration from her relationship. Winona told us it's hell on earth. 30-year-old Grace Pauline Kelly, one of two kids that she shares with her first husband, Arch. Her legal problems date back to 2015 when she was arrested in Nashville and charged with manufacturing methamphetamine. Since then, Kelly's faced more charges over drug-related offenses, theft, and parole violations. Winona says that her inspiration for the Hopeful Lie song came partially from Grace and other addicts that she's loved over the course of her life. In particular, she says it's about codependency. We'll talk more about Winona and her fractured relationship with Grace and play you some great country songs, too. Coming up, I've got Mel McDaniel and Baby's Got Those Blue Jeans On next.
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0: 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And Sammy Kershaw here on our Country Music Weekend get-together. We're talking about Wynonna Judd and the new album called The Hard Truth. And, man, some of these songs are hard to listen to, like The Hopeful Lie. It's in part about her daughter Grace and her addiction battle. Wynonna tells us that she's learned that ending a cycle of enabling an addicted loved one often means losing that relationship altogether. She says, and I quote, "Enabling means that you're helping them to continue their disease, whether you give them money or a place to stay, you buy them something. In my case, it's my kids, so it was really hard to cut it off. Once the money ran out, though, she ran out, too. Now I'm in waiting. I'm a mother in waiting, and it's horrifying. It's hell on earth. And a lot of people face that." The Hard Truth is a vulnerable album with specific and often painful songs inspired by Wynonna's late mom, Naomi, as well as the biological father that she never got to meet. Still, The Hopeful Lie, among the rawest tracks on the album, and Wynonna knows that many fans will relate to the pain of loving an addict. She says it's hard, but often rewarding when fans approach her to share their own stories.
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0: 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As Tim McGraw, liking it and loving it here on our Country Music Weekend get-together. Well, I got something coming up I know you're going to love. That's a Texas-size music set. And Pam Tillis kicks it off next with Maybe It Was Memphis.
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0: 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Hey, the Oak Ridge Boys, leaving Louisiana in the broad daylight here on our country music weekend get-together that continues with one Mickey Gilly.
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0: 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As Mark Chestnut with Bubba Shot the Jukebox here on our Country Music Weekend. 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Yeah, you can watch it because it's coming up. The CMA presents I Will Always Love You, a celebration of Dolly Parton, live on ABC from Nashville's Belmont University, and it all happens the night of October 21st.
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0: Bull Classics at 98.9 HD2. There's Hank Williams and his son Hank Jr. here on our Country Music Weekend get-together. We were talking about Dolly and the big special that's coming up. I cannot wait until October 21st. That special is going to air the night of the 21st on ABC. And the name of the Nashville International Airport soon will be changed to honor the late, great Dolly Parton. In the days following the unexpected passing of our country music legend, there were calls for Music City to honor the Queen of Country by renaming the city's international airport after her. It actually, the effort got started back last year through a change.org petition, a petition that gained new life after members of the Tennessee legislature and Metro Nashville City Council threw their support behind the name change in the week after Dolly's passing. And it is official. You will soon be able to fly into Dolly Parton International Airport in Nashville.
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0: 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It's Doug Stone here on our Country Music Weekend get-together. We have one birthday, well, several birthdays, but one artist who is now dead, born in 1946 in Maywood, Illinois, folk and country singer John Prine, who released his debut album in 1971. He put out 19 studio albums. Bob Dylan said in 2009's Prine's stuff is pure Proustian existentialism, Midwestern mind trips to the nth degree, and he writes beautiful songs. That's what Dylan said of Prine. He died at age 73, April 7th of 2020, due to complications from COVID.
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0: 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Here's Crystal Gayle here on our Country Music Weekend get-together. Number one songs on the chart today in 1970, Merle Haggard. Actually, this is an album. It was number one on the country chart, The Fightin' Side of Me. And the title track, just like Okie from Muskogee, became a big success and gave Haggard a number one single as well. And in 2020, Carrie Underwood was number one on the country chart with her seventh studio album and her first Christmas album called My Gift. It made Underwood the first artist to place eight consecutive number one albums on the country charts.
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0: 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There's Keith Whitley with I'm Over You here on our Country Music Weekend. One note from country music history today. It was 2003 when Benjamin David Hodges was freed on $5,000 bond after police in Tuscaloosa, Alabama, arrested him for shooting out the window of a tour bus used by Pat Green's band. He was charged with shooting a gun into an occupied vehicle while that bus was parked on the street. It shattered the driver's side window, but no one was injured.
1: Bull Classics.
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0: 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Here's Leanne Rimes with that one-way ticket here on our Country Music Weekend. I'll be right back. Another Texas-sized music set awaits you right after a quick break. Shania kicks it off next.
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0: 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It's Trisha Yearwood here on our Country Music Weekend. If I could have your attention for about 30 seconds, my Facebook post today features a treasure trove of new, old music coming from one Randy Travis. My Facebook post of the day features a new one that Randy is sharing with us before the release of his Same Old Way album comes out November 13th. And no, for those wondering, it ain't any AI-enhanced voice this time. These are all songs that Randy recorded between 1986 and 2013 before his stroke. For some reason, they just didn't make a cut for an album. So check out the brand new one from Randy Travis at Doyle, spelled D-O-Y-L-E, Doyle King, on Facebook.
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0: 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Birthdays in country music today include Tanya Tucker, who's turning 68. She was born in 1958 in Seminole, Texas, the country music artist who had her first hit at the age of 13 in 1972 with Delta Dawn. And in 1973, she had another number one, What's Your Mama's Name, Blood Red, and Going Down. Man, she sang about some adult subjects. 1975's Lizzie and the Rain Man. 1988, Strong Enough to Bend. Tanya Tucker was a huge star. And she starred in her own reality show, Tuckerville. It was on the Learning Channel in 2005, running for 18 episodes and two seasons. One more birthday in country music today. It was in Jonesboro, Tennessee, when Josh Kerr was born. He's a songwriter, born in 1974, and he's got some credits to his name, including writing Lady Antebellum's number one song, Need You Now. He won a Grammy for Song of the Year for that and Best Country Song at the 53rd Grammy Awards.
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0: 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There's Blackhawk here on our Country Music Weekend get-together. I'm Doyle King. We have a couple of deaths in country music that happened today, October 10th, 1985. We lost Western swing musician Tex Williams. He's probably best known for his talking blues style and his 1947 novelty hit, Smoke, Smoke, Smoke That Cigarette. Well, he co-wrote that with Merle Travis. Tex Williams died at 68 years old. And in 2013, Cal Smith died at age 81. He was best known for his 1974 hit Country Bumpkin. It received a Song of the Year award from both the Academy of Country Music and the Country Music Association.
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0: Bull Classics at 98.9 HD2. Here's Conway with Don't Call Him a Cowboy, not till you've seen him ride, here on our Country Music Weekend. Carrie Underwood and Luke Bryan have teamed up for an announcement. They made it about 10 days ago or so. They are going to be returning to American Idol next year. Along with Lionel Richie and Ryan Seacrest, it's season 25. Online auditions have been going on for the better part of the summer. This will be the 10th season, judging for not only Richie and Bryan, the third for Carrie Underwood. And ABC hasn't released a premiere date for American Idol yet. We'll let you know when that happens. I'm Doyle King. I'll be right back. I got Dwight Yoakam coming up here on our Country Music Weekend.
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0: 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It's Martina McBride here on our Country Music Weekend. Miranda Lambert has a rather surprising story behind her name. It involves a last-minute decision by her dad that is still visible on her original birth certificate. And she also explained why she thinks her name may have a connection to her father's time in law enforcement. Lambert said, "My name's literally crossed out on my birth certificate, and he changed it, writing Miranda as my first name at the last minute." She believes her dad may have gotten the name from Miranda rights, the constitutional rights that police have to read a person before interrogation. Her father, Rick, was a cop at one point. Lambert said he won't tell her whether that's actually where he got that idea. Her mom, Bev, though, believes it. And what we don't know is what name he scratched out on that birth certificate.
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0: 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Here's Andy Griggs with You Won't Ever Be Lonely here on our Country Music Weekend. Not as long as you got this great 90s country playing on your radio. And I've got a nice long Texas-sized music set coming up. John Anderson's kicking that off next with Straight Tequila Night.
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Hey there, got classic country, and I'm Lou Jones, and if you're going to go out making it a blaze of glory, here's Kenny Rogers.

0: 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Well, I was already a fan of Tim McGraw when he brought that one out back in 1994, but that one definitely solidified it. It did that for a lot of people, too. It went to number one and was there for 2 weeks solid. I am Lou Jones, and on the way, Wynonna Judd, if you'll stay right here.
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2: I said, hey, pretty lady, won't you give me a sign? I'd give anything to make your mind on mine. I'm leaving here a better
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0: 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It is Ronnie Millsap, Prisoner of the Highway. Well, there's a cure for that. Turn off at one of those travel centers. We used to call them truck stops. It is Lou Jones here. Ronnie Millsap there with his big song. And on the way, Alan Jackson, If You Will Keep It Where You Have It.
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0: 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That is Diamond Rio and Love a Little Stronger. We also heard from Mel McDaniel in A Big Old Brew and Alan Jackson and Living on Love. It is Lou Jones back to Diamond Rio. They are going to be doing El Dorado, Arkansas on the 16th, which is a Friday night coming up. Coming up here, George Strait. Stay right where you are.
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It is Ronnie McDowell, Older Women, Beautiful Lovers. Hey, it is Lou Johnson. I've got great classic country for this hour, including this one by John Michael Montgomery. He's Swearing Again.

0: 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It is one of John Conley's number one songs, which he had quite a few. That one from 1983. Incidentally, one of the writing team that put that song together for him, Kix Brooks of Brooks and Dunn. I'm Only in It for the Love. Lou Jones here with Hank Williams Jr. on the way, if you will keep it right here where you have it.
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0: 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Marty Rabin and a few of his closest friends right there making up the group Shenandoah. Next to you, next to me, it is Lou Jones. And between you and me and the gatepost here, I have a lot more great classic country songs. Colin Ray, next up, stay right here.
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0: 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George Jones, Tammy Wynette together on that one, Golden Ring. And we also heard from Eddie Raven and Colin Ray with great songs there. I Got Mexico and I Want You Bad and That Ain't Good. And I'm Lou Jones, and I'm going to try my best to get to a Trisha Yearwood song between now and the top of the hour if you stay right here.
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Hey there, thank you for joining me. I'm Lou Jones, rambling through your day with great classic country. Here's Waylon Jennings.

0: classics at 98.9 HD2. It is Randy Travis right there, and I wouldn't have nothing if I didn't have you. I am Lou Jones, traveling to northern New Mexico one year. Stopped to see some friends near Santa Fe, north of Santa Fe there. And in the course of the conversation, they said, see that land right next to ours? Yeah. Belongs to Randy Travis, he said. So Randy didn't show up for supper, though. Coming up, Tracy Lawrence. Stay right where you are.
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0: 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It is the Bellamy Brothers right here. If I said you had a beautiful body. Hey, it is Lou Jones here. And the Bellamy Brothers, by the way, they're scheduled tonight to be in Branson, Missouri. And back at another Branson gig later on once November comes around. So they get there every now and again. Coming up, Paul Overstreet, if you stay right here.
1: Old classics.
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0: 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That is Clint Black, a little help from Wynonna Judd, and that is A Bad Goodbye. Exile, prior to that, Give Me One More Chance, and Nashville songwriter Paul Overstreet, and Daddy's Come Around, Mama's Way of Thinking. I'm Lou Jones, and Keith Whitley is coming up with the next song right after this.
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Well, whatever is going on with your Saturday, I've got the music for it. Classic country music. I'm Lou Jones, and here is Tim McGraw.

0: 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Well, a quartet of sisters from Lookout Mountain, Georgia. They are the Foresters and Lonely Alone. It is Lou Jones with Classic Country. Got lots of it. Kathy Mattea is coming up right after this.
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0: 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The Way You Love Me, that is Faith Hill. That song went number one and stayed there for 4 weeks right at the beginning of Y2K, just as 1999 faded away and 2000 came in. Big song for her. Dolly Parton coming up next here with your very own Lou Jones.
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0: 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Well, a bunch of times out in the top 10, but he never had a number one song, although he had three of them that turned up as far as number two. That was one of them, Past the Point of Rescue from 1992. It is Lou Jones here, and Lone Star is up next. Stick around.
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0: Old Classics at 98.9 HD2. It is Shenandoah, Janie Baker's Love Slave. Hey, it is Lou Jones here. Thanks for joining me. Now, Shenandoah has an appearance coming up in Nashville at the Ryman Auditorium before the month is out, and some Texas dates after that. Alabama is coming up next. Keep it right here.
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0: 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It is Reba McEntire, whoever's in New England. I'm Lou Jones. Now, Reba doesn't do it anymore, but I remember a few years ago seeing a picture when she was on tour with a big sound tour across the USA. I don't remember how many semis of equipment, but at least a couple, trailing her with all the sound and light equipment that it took to put on her program there. And, wow, I just remember thinking, there must be enough roadies there to man a small New York restaurant. Toby Keith is coming up next. Keep it right here.
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0: 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Great song by Vince Gill, that is called Look at Us. We also heard from the Desert Rose Band and Hello Trouble, old friend of mine, I think. Toby Keith before that, and Should Have Been a Cowboy. It is Lou Jones. Thank you for being here with me for the best in classic country. And between now and the top of the hour, I'm going to do my best to find a Randy Travis song for you. Stay right here.
1: Old classics.
2: I said, hey, pretty lady, won't you give me a sign? I'd give anything to make you mine on mine. I'm leaving here a better
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